in town for a funeral. So pack the car and dry your eyes. I know they got plenty young blood left in them, and plenty nights under pink skies.

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Sonido calificado. 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

0: 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And you let her go.
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said, are you gonna be my girl? 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